Jones. Get evidence of the camp. Judgments of the trial. Mary Davis, we

0: flies, we say, because we don't really understand what time is. Days go by, seasons, years, centuries. We're young, we get old, we die.
1: We're all subject to time, but we do not control it. We'd like to think we're in control, but things happen anyway. Earthquakes, floods, hurricanes, and man-made disasters are washing over us as well.
0: But even worse than those natural disasters are our self-made ones. Wars, famines, violence, terrorism, nuclear catastrophes.
1: 150 species die out every single day. In another couple of generations, all sorts of birds, fish, and insects will be extinct. Forever. No more butterflies. No more elephants.
0: Soon we'll number 8 billion people on our planet, more than 1 billion of them hungry. There are ways to lift them out of poverty, only this is not happening.

They're basic human rights that everybody should have access to. But because this is not the case, Pope Francis, in his first year in office, created a forum of popular movements and grassroots organizations

0: what St. Francis had in mind. The unison and solidarity of all men before God.
1: With Sister Mother Earth.
0: Our harmony with nature.
1: As he named her so tenderly.
0: St. Francis was a visionary in his time. He realized very early on that man's relation to nature was getting out of balance. That we were, well...
1: We are still today looking at our planet upside down.
0: St. Francis wrote the first poem in the Italian language.
1: In his Canticle of the Sun,
0: he was praising God through all of his creation.
2: Altissimo, onnipotente buon Signore, tue sono le laude, la gloria, e l'onore et ogni benedizione. Ad te solo, Altissimo, se confanne. 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
3: praise
2: mi Signore,
3: my Lord,
2: per Sora Luna,
3: system,
2: e le stelle,
3: and the stars,
2: in cellula e formate clarite,
3: et
2: preziose, et belle,
3: and precious and beautiful.
2: Laudato sì,
3: praise
2: mi Signore,
3: be you, my
2: per
3: Lord,
2: frate ben,
3: brother Wind,
2: et per aere,
3: and
2: et
3: jubilo
2: et serena,
3: e
2: donne terre,
3: you,
2: per lo quale
3: in every kind of
2: tue creature
3: dai sostentare,
2: to your creatures. Laudato sì, mi Signore, per Sor Acqua, la quale è molto utile, et humile, et preziosa, et casta. 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

That's what St. Francis had in mind. The unison and solidarity of all men before God.

honorable members of the Congress, dear friends, I am most grateful for the invitation to address this joint session of Congress in the land of the free and the home of the brave. Our world is facing a refugee crisis of a magnitude known since the Second World War. On this continent, 2,000 of persons are led to travel north in search of a better life for themselves and for their loved ones. We, the people of this continent, are not fearful of foreigners, because most of us were once foreigners. Being at the service of dialogue and peace also means being truly determined to minimize and in the long term to end the many armed conflicts throughout our world.

0: Francis has no weapons other than words. But do words still count today? Some of the hard-boiled American congressmen were moved to tears. Maybe because there's a man who lives what he preaches.
1: Pope Francis is not into fighting wars. He wants to instigate peace as a man of God, together with other men of God, here at Ground Zero, the very symbol of religious fanaticism.

0: 800 years ago, when Saint Francis raised his voice, he traveled to the Holy Land. In the middle of the Crusades, the most ravaging war of his time, and put his life on the line to instigate peace between Christianity and Islam.
1: Francis first tried to convince the Christian fighters and commanders to end the bloodshed. And then, at great risk, he walked directly to the highest authority of the Islamic world, the Sultan of Egypt.
0: The story goes that the Sultan, wise as he was very impressed by the saint's fearlessness, his poverty, and his moral clarity. So he listened to him.
1: Let him go unharmed, and said when they parted, pray to God for me, to reveal to me the law and the faith that is most pleasing to God.
0: Each man learned from the other. So he listened to him.
1: Let him go unharmed, and said when they parted, pray to God for me, to reveal to me the law and the faith that is most pleasing to God.
0: Each man learned from the other.

0: flies on, whether we want it to or not, and even seems to be accelerating.
1: Our world is in constant turmoil. Even the truth has become an endangered species. Ever since alternative facts are governing the news, and cynicism, lies, and corruption are the political order of the

0: 2018, the papacy of Pope Francis is going into its sixth year. More than most of his predecessors, he has fearlessly moved the church forward against much resistance. The ancient town of Assisi has now become a spiritual center for all religions, like here, on the World Day of Prayer for Peace.
1: Dios no mira con los ojos, Dios mira con el corazón. Y el amor de Dios es el mismo para cada persona, sea de la religión que sea. Y si es ateo, es el mismo amor.
2: Pope Francis more than ever represents the rock that Jesus called the first head of the church. He has moved the church forward against a lot of resistance.

0: Borsan Klasik.
1: I started photography very late in my life, when my wife bought a camera. For the first time in my life, I put my eyes in a viewfinder. It was supposed to me to materialize in image everything that I feel interesting, things that provoke me, things that made me happy and unhappy. It was supposed to materialize in image. And for me, that from this moment, it changed my life. I was very interested in what was happening with my species, with the human beings around the world, and with the economy, with distribution of health in the planet. It was easy to see that we are creating a huge, biggest yet revolution in the planet. That was the reorganization of the human family in the planet. And this revolution was provoked by the industrialization of these countries, with the industry push from here down there. I started to photograph migration. I was photographing humans. I was mostly showing people from my side of the planet. Many times people tell to me that they were photographers of misery. I never photograph misery, never. I photograph people that were in hard conditions, difficult conditions, but miserable for me is the person that lives alone, outside of a group, isolated. That is a human misery, total. I do photography because photography is my way of life. It's my life. It's my language. It's my way of think. It's my behavior. No more than this. I'm not an activist. I'm just a photographer.

You see me, Lord Bassanio. Where I stand, such as I am. Though for myself alone, I would not be ambitious in my wish. To wish myself better yet for you. I would be troubled 20 times myself. 1,000 times more fair. 10,000 times more rich. That only to stand high in your account. I might, in virtues, beauties, livings, friends, exceed account.